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2: Gloria a Dios, praise the Lord. Good morning, buenos días, good morning, darling, this beautiful Monday morning, lunes por la mañana. Woke up and we have thunderstorms, some disturbance in the Gulf has brought rain, and mainly over there to mainly in Wexico, the Mid Valley, we've got a lot of rain this morning. And we're so grateful for anything else that woke up today. We pray that God protect us, God protect property and people. The most important thing is life. So I pray that those that are in harm's way, those that I know that it floods in certain areas in the city of Wexico, in some homes, and the elderly might not be safe. So we just pray God protect them. If you listen, don't change that dial. But if God has a word for you, Heavenly Father, we thank you. Let's pray. We thank you, Lord, for this beautiful day. We thank you for the gift of life. Thank you for the freedom of waking us up. Thank you, Lord God, that we can come through your means of radio one more time, Lord, and share about you the good news of Jesus Christ. I pray for those listening today, you hug them and their husband to whatever they're needing, because in you, Lord, is everything in life. And I thank you for that. In Jesus' name I pray. Amen. Glorious and blessing once again that we can come and share with you. I'm so grateful for waking us up or anything else, the gift of life. Life is a gift, and it's a gift from God. And I'm grateful he woke me up. I'm grateful for Ravi that we can come through his means once again, enter into your home, those that are driving in their cars. If you're out there in the roads in the valley, drive safe, drive slow, because I know the roads are wet. Thank all those that are listening, where we can be at, and I just pray that today, whatever we share today, be a blessing to you. Anytime I share the Word of God, I get excited because I really believe in God's Word. I believe that the Word of God is life, and it brings life to anything and everybody hears it and decides to believe it. And I'm excited for that. I want to share a few things from the Bible. A big hug to all my family, our church family, our friends, our pastor friends, to all the MOGs, to all the food pantry family. Big hug, un abrazo fuerte. Thank you, thank you, thank you. You know, I'm at an age, and this week I'm going to turn 62. I'm at an age where at most important thing are not things, it's people. My daughters ask, what do you want for your birthday? What do you want for Father's Day? I just want to see you. I just want them around me. I want my loved ones around me, the people that I know and I care. That's the most important gift we can give. And I say this a lot in the church, to our church family, that biggest present you can give anybody is your presence. Just showing up. Even just being there, whether you bring a gift or you don't bring a gift, just you being there is gift enough for me. So I thank all you that have showed up in my life. I thank you, thank you, thank you. I love you. I appreciate you. I appreciate all the church family, all volunteers, all supporters. I'm so grateful for each and one of you that allows us to continue to do God's work and allows us to continue to tell us about Jesus. That is the goal in mind. That's the vision. My mission changed, my vision changed, to tell Jesus to go into all the world and tell them, preach the gospel. And that's what we're trying to do. Every day we want to let people know, and that's what we're on radio, because we want people to know about Jesus. I mean, Deuteronomy 20, verse 4, it says this, "For the Lord your God is the one who goes with you to fight for you against your enemies." First of all, I got to know that if the Lord is my God, he fights for me. He fights for you. If you don't know him, and he's not your God, he's not your Lord, he's not going to fight because he knows you. But if he is, he'll fight for you. And then it says this, he'll fight against you. And the last part of that verse, he fights to give you victory. God fights for us not so we can be defeated or lose. He fights to give us victory. And I can say this with much confidence, that God fights for us. And the battles that we face, because we face battles, he fights for us. He goes in with us, and he gives us a victory. Whatever it is that you go through, he helps us walk in life. And I'll say this, there is a difference between knowing God's word, and living God's word. It's different. I've known people that know the word and they quote scriptures and they can tell me exactly what page and what verse it is and what book, but that's not enough. I've seen many people that quote scripture and then I'm seeing them living something differently than what they're telling me. Not to be judgmental, but honestly, I mean, if you know that the world, the only probably the book, the Bible, they would only open. Many people don't open the Bible. The world, they read us Christians, and if us Christians are a reflection of what the Bible says and does, then that'll encourage them. There's a different way. One thing my cousins told me, I have three, four cousins that gave their life to Jesus through the ministry. And one of them, maybe Primo Cesar, my cousin Cesar, said, Juanito, you showed us a different way of living. And it is, because the world only offers you one way. And if you do things the world way and you succeed and then you fail, then you don't. There's no other way. I guess that's the only way. But with God, it's a different way. I mean, if it's totally different, it blesses those that curse you. That's not the world way. Given it should be given unto you good measure. That's not the world way. The world wants to take. God says give. Bless those that curse you. That's just, I mean, you curse me, I'll curse you back. Love those that hate you. Wait a minute, if you hate me, I hate you too. That's, I mean, we live that way. But if I'm a Christian, I'm following Christ, I have to ask God to help me live His Word. I read the Bible, first of all, to know who God is and what God has for me, what God wants me, how God wants me to live. But then I also ask Him, help me to live what I'm reading. Help me to be more like You. And again, it's not how much Scripture you know, it's how much Scripture you live. The Bible is to be lived. My dad would tell me, tell me who you hang around with and I'll tell you who you are. And how many times we hang around the wrong people. We hang around the wrong people. And you know that God so loved us. So if I hang around the wrong people and do the wrong things, and wind up getting bad things. If you do bad comes. I'm going to say this. If you do bad things in life, bad things, if you steal, you lie, you cheat, bad things are going to happen to you. The basic Ten Commandments, I know when I got saved, my friends would tell me, don't make money, your life's going to be real boring. You can't do nothing. Just look at the Ten Commandments. We break them every day. You're not going to enjoy life. And I look back at the Ten Commandments and I'm going like, the Ten Commandments were given to us so we can, yes, live them, but they're for our good. Lie, cheating, and adultery, and all these things, and other gods before me, all these Ten Commandments, thou shalt not steal, thou shalt not lie, those are for our good. Because if you do those things, bad things happen to you. But if you don't do them and you do good, good things will happen to you. And, you know, in Matthew 16:18, it says this, that Jesus told Peter, upon this rock I will build my church, and the gates of hell shall not prevail against it. So it tells me that hell and everything that represents hell and darkness cannot prevail against the church. That means whatever darkness shows in my life, whatever that is not of God shows up in my life, that it will not defeat me. It cannot defeat me because it cannot defeat Christ. Christ came to destroy every work of the devil. At the cross, he looked at defeat, but at the cross he defeated, he took all the authority of the enemy and he gave it to us, the church. The same authority that Jesus walked in, you and I as children of God and followers of Christ, as followers of Jesus, we have that authority given to us. And in no way it should harm us. The Bible says it's not going to harm us. So I got to believe that I'm standing on the rock of Jesus Christ. And whatever hell throws my way, it will not defeat me. I won't overcome. Greater is He who is in me. I am more than a conqueror through Jesus Christ. I mean, those are things that are biblical. You can say, oh, it sounds pretty, but man, that's reality. We gotta understand what Jesus really did. Not only he gave His life for sin, so I could overcome sin from hell and death, so I will not go there, but to take me to heaven too. But also how to live. Every day we need Him. We need Jesus. You need Jesus. You don't need Him. You need Him. to overcome lies in it, because lies will bring you down, to aplastar, will keep you down, problem will keep you down with no answer, no way out, but Jesus is the way. So tonight, today I want to encourage you, whatever you go through, release it, whether you know Christ, you don't know Christ. If you don't know Christ, you need him. If you know Jesus, get closer to him. Don't let go. So let today knock you. For those of you that don't know him, it's not by accident you listen. For those that have strayed away, it's time to come back home. Yeah, people let you down. Pastors let you down. People hurt you. It's happened. It happened to me in church too. But one thing I learned, my eyes on Jesus. My religion was always based on him, not on people. Yes, men of God helped me walk with him. And it showed me and it struck me. But man, Jesus is the one that I got to learn from. So today, if you never know, let's do it together. Repeat from the bottom of my heart. Lord Jesus, this morning I invite you into my life. I need you. I need a Savior. I choose you. I repent. I need you in my life. I choose Jesus today. I confess, Jesus, you're the Son of God. I choose to believe with all my heart that Jesus came, died, and resurrected from the dead. Today, I give you my life. I make you my Lord and Savior, and I ask you to help me walk with you. But I thank you for that. Amen. Gloria a Dios. Welcome to the family of God. Now, I encourage you a few things that you got to do. First of all, read your Bible. Now, when you open the Bible, start with Matthew, Mark, Luke, and John, the New Testament, about the life of Christ. And when you open it, say, Lord, help me to understand what I'm reading. And secondly, help me to live it. Second thing, go to church. And if you live in the city west or close by, you don't have church, we invite you. We have service every Wednesday at 6 p.m., every Sunday at 10 a.m. 6 p.m. This Wednesday, my one of our associate pastors, Pat, is going to be sharing the word, so make them hear more about Jesus. Also, we have service this Sunday at 10 a.m. located downtown, was all day through in Kansas, where it's on Patricio Plaza. The church is actually in the corner of Kansas and 4th. There's a big carport, green doors to the right. We're there. Every Wednesday at 6 and every Sunday at 10, I want to invite you to come and hear my voice. I also want to invite you to MOGs, Men of God. Big God shout out to all my MOGs friends from the Father's House in Harlem and in Crash in the Valley. Beto Yafranca, Juan Villa, and all those. Arnulfo, Coach JC, Pastor Hector, and all these men of God that I've known through there. Love you guys. Keep doing what you're doing. Keep following Jesus. Amen. Tonight here in Harlingen, they invited me to share a word, so I encourage you to come. Harlingen is the Father's House on Morgan Boulevard, across from HEB, across from Pizza. We're there every Monday at 7 p.m. And then Brownsville, they're there also Monday at 7 p.m. Christchurch, the Valley, and Hugh Emerson. So come. Men of God, come. We want to get to meet you. If you're from the area or you're close by Bengans, we're going to share. There's testimonies. There's word, there's worship, and there's fellowship. Put us on there, just men. So I encourage you to come. I also want to encourage you to make a little out of the fast. Start giving to the commitment. You've never done it. Man, I encourage you to do it. I'll also go to a place where we can. People driving cars. There's no way I can stop cars in the road. Truck drivers, people in prison, neighborhood, business. I can't get into, but through the radio, we're doing it. And interesting, when people give in the Bible, talks about widows giving their meal, talks about it talks about a little boy giving his meal, and he gave somehow God made more of him. And I believe that too. So I want to encourage you to communicate with the password printing. But if you want to send us your prayer request, you can send it to regular mail. Pastor Juan Salinas, P.O. Box 1161, West Lakewood, Texas 78599. Pastor Juan Salinas, P.O. Box 1161, West Lakewood, Texas 78599. And we keep believing that Jesus, about Jesus, now that he's alive. He still saves, forgives, heals, delivers, restores, blesses, prospers, does good. And when something good showed up, when Jesus showed up, good showed up. And when he showed up, light, the light of the world showed up. Then something good happens when Jesus showed up. And if you invite him in, anything in your life, in anywhere you go, every place, Jesus, something good's gonna happen. I gotta be where I go. Something good's gonna happen. Come on, somebody. I have decided to follow Jesus, and there ain't going back. So today, I want to encourage you to listen. Thank you for listening. We're here every Monday morning, 10 a.m., sharing something about Jesus. Good news. The Bible full of good news. So be good to all of you. Happy birthday to Lucy Gonzalez from Harlingen. Appreciate you guys. Brother Eli, Pastor Eli, big blessing for us. Appreciate you. God bless you and enjoy your day. Also, my Aunt Pam's birthday was a few days ago, and a bunch of MOG's birthdays were also a few days ago. God bless you guys. Appreciate you. If you need prayer, when I go off your call, just send me a text message. to the number, area code 956-453-8555, area code 956-453-8555. If I don't answer the phone, leave a message, I'll get back to you. Thank you for listening. We're every Monday morning sharing something good, good news about Jesus. Thank you for listening. Enjoy your day. Stay dry. Don't go out if you don't need to. Stay where you're at, because it's a lot of rain, and be more rain coming tonight and tomorrow. God bless you, and enjoy. Know that Jesus is Lord, and He's still alive, and loves you, and loves you too. God bless you. Enjoy your day.
1: Para los buenos momentos necesitamos humildad. Para los malos días necesitamos esperanza, para cada día una ilusión y para seguir adelante nuestra fe en Dios, pues solo Él multiplicará fuerza.